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0: 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County unit.
1: Oh, yeah.
0: Also overdose at 71 Robert E. Hall in apartments 21, urgent 24, 23, or 32. Maintenance is in row for friend keys. The property manager advised a call stating someone is 148 passed out in one of the rooms and taking stuff out of one of the apartments that is abandoned as well.
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0: 20 total.

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2: Going to stand by the area, 71 Robert East Cox Road. Property manager calls, advised someone is 148, asked out one of the rooms, 57. Could not advise as to how old they were or anything. Refer number
0: 10 for dispatch, you're coming extremely low.

0: going to 71 Robert E. Cox Road, staging area for possible overdose. Sorry about someone is passed out in one of the rooms. Ready for your number, Tom?
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0: 314 Loren. 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

0: Morning, 24 London.
1: Good.
0: We got a former number out here at Davis Place.
1: Got a few. They're not sure which one, but they gave us three. That should be one of them. 24, 23, or 32.
0: 10-4. Is this going to be the Robert E. Johnson apartments or the Davis Place apartments?
1: It'll be the Robert E. Cox. Be the first set you turn into there on the left and be the back building.
0: Yeah,

0: Sound like a robbery, can I say?
1: 20 what's that?

0: 10-4, I am for 4 trying to figure out what's going on with this camera.
1: Confused.
0: We're going to get in touch with somebody's family right now and see what's going on.

0: Thanks, I hear you echo.
1: 4-3-4.
0: Oh, there's a room. Now they have one phone.
1: 4-3-4.
0: More than 24-1. What were those apartment numbers again? That could possibly be,
1: 23, 24, or 32.

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0: 4.4. 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I'm UGL. 81 over Dustin Brick. Lake County was some bystanders. They said they seen the male. He was passed out behind apartment 24. He's 98 prior to my arrival, running on direction of travel. I'll be 98. I'm up in the class, Ken Ferguson.
1: 52.
0: We're out of St. Joe.
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0: noise.
1: I've been contact back through Thrill Truck. He advised the other 37 that he spoke to, advised that that would take too long and to cancel. I will go ahead and get next on the list and make an exit.
0: Yeah, 10-4. Appreciate it.

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2: I don't have it just yet. Waiting for the VIN list.
1: George, Charles, Union, Payne, Robert, Edward, Charles, 1, John, George, 404-991. Good copy?
0: Yeah, 10-4, good copy, Sam.

0: a 2018 white Chevy Silverado, Brooklyn Carpenter out of Berea, showing active registration, yes, on insurance. You want any hoes?
1: Negative, no hoes. Break.
0: Go.
1: Crossroads, you want to stand by here? 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

Susan, the VP Dream Mama. 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That was

0: 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They said it's spread. What they seen with EMS to Scott County. 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
1: Before he did go with EMS?

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Four 61 Alpha.

0: Yeah, I'm 10-4. 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
1: Thank you.

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1: Run number 6342, 6342.

0: situation at Super 8 Motel, 171 West Cumberland Parkway. The caller's the front desk manager advised there's two males and a female on the side road near the dumpster. The two males are beating a female. The males are wearing black shirts, shorts. Female has a pink shirt on. Unknown weapon. There is a silver car and a black SUV in back there as well.
1: Yeah,
0: 10-4, 27 minutes. 10-4, we'll have a EMS unit stationed somewhere.
2: This is 24, want to be right with?

0: 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Stand by in the area of 171 West Cumberland Gap Parkway, Super 8 Motel, for a possible domestic situation.
1: Did you, sir?
2: Did you call me?

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1: 53.
0: Chosen route.
1: Yeah, 453, you'll be staying in my area of 171 West Cooner Gap Parkway in the Silverade Motel. It's going to be for a possible domestic situation between two males and a female. The original complaint is that two males were beaten on the middle of the road. They've got law enforcement in route. Could be in a silver car and a black SUV. The males are wearing a white t-shirt, shorts, and the female has a pink shirt on. Break for number time.
0: Go ahead.
1: My number is going to be 6343. Dispatched at 2133
0: and route 2135. 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

0: 27. Signal 6 dispatch, please, and reference to a caller to the Integra on.
1: Stand by just one moment.

0: 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Seven five.
1: Yes. 12 for you.

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1: Yeah, 10-4, I'm on the third floor of this hotel. I'll get down to my car and just see if I'll call you.

Had a shooting complaint at 287 Highway 1376 West. 287 Highway 1376 West. Caller advised her mom got the vehicle. There was two males, unverified, unknown age, started shooting at her mom's vehicle window while she was in the vehicle. The window's not busted. The female's not injured. The window is cracked. 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They're requesting it for a report for

0: 27.
1: 27.
0: I'll be going 98 out here. Myself in 24. Break. Contact with the male here. That female went 98.5 on arrival. Male advised that she attacked him. Spoke to the female over the phone and she said that he attacked her. I advised both of them 29 DPOs. They're 10-4, 98.
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0: 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I'll advise that to the female. I'll be 98.

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0: 65 Marble Road, 7355 Marble Road. Caller advisor, X came over and put hands on her kid. A 15-year-old female was pushed by the male, started getting in everyone's faces. She's advised he's went 98. A female does not need an ambulance. They're just wanting to file some paperwork.
1: 10-4. I advise her to come up here to Signal 4 because we'll need to do it up here where we can scan it all in.
0: 10-4. 22-20.

0: 4 at the moment.
1: Go ahead, inform.
0: Call that caller back there. They're advising they're going to head that way. They're going to call back when they get the

0: 236 Robinsburg Road in Lilly. That's called in my third party, not on scene. Supposed to be a father of the resident of Joseph Van, 2301 yelling. Supposed to also be a late 30s female Crystal Van, 16-year-old Cameron Van.
1: 1110, 1142.
2: Yeah,
1: call me in reference to that.
2: Campbell.
1: It's 1145.
2: Campbell.

0: Unit, unit to come 10-8, I'm living in the 70, 39-year-old male, on via vomiting.
1: 6. Copy.
0: Going to 222 Highway 70th, low travel stop. 39-year-old male, fever, nausea, vomiting, and left side hip pain. Currently diabetic. He's going to be parked in the back row in a white semi with MTR on the side of the truck. Breakthrough number, Tom.
1: Go ahead.
0: 2249, in route 2250, phone number of 6345, 3045.

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0: Negative. It's going to have MTR.
1: Truck.
0: Just to clarify, that's going to be Mary Tom Roberts. Mary Tom Roberts.
1: And 4, we just went in Wells here.

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1: Sort of parked in the back row there, back row.
0: 10-4. Thank you.
1: Yep, 23 is

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1: Caller called back and she is on the right hand side of the main back parking lot in the white semi with Mary Tom Roberts on the side of the truck in the yard.
0: 10-4, we've made contact.

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0: Valley Juvenile. They're 250 Shackle Road, 250 Shackle Road. It's going to be a 15-year-old male, Colton Humphrey. They're advising the juveniles ran away just now, heading towards Ferriston Road. They'll be wearing all black clothing. These ran away before.
1: Yeah.
0: 23 seconds.

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0: 4.
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1: Lewis.
2: What?
0: Welfare check. 279 West Cumberland Gap Parkway, the pilot travel center. Male flunk over a steering column at white sedan in the parking lot against the fence.
2: LA 55, London.
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0: 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I'll be backing out in Shackle Road, break for beginning miles.
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0: no, I'm 97 with this president. It's left for him, how much?
1: Yeah.
0: 10978.
1: Yeah, 23.

0: an estimate.
1: Who we have?
0: That's juvenile. I was going to stay at home for the night. LA 10-4, 198.
1: 2349.

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1: Don't lose it.

1301, Highway 490, the Dollar General there. Got a complaint of some suspicious males walking 490 with sticks. The caller advisor, right before you get to the Dollar General there in the curve, she's advised she's not for sure what they're wearing. It's just dark clothing. She thinks they're up to no good.

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1: 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B98.
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1: Myself, 4909, Kobe Island. Traffic safety checkpoint, roundabout 229, floating in them.
0: Yeah,

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1: Jennifer, can you have that food cab for me, please?

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0: Go ahead, Lance.
1: Suicidal, 1379 Highway 49, 13-year-old female, with tattered cheek, and keep going on with his life's current situation, and she's not happy and can't live up to life expectation, and what she's gonna do. Also made a TikTok, stating she hoped by the time someone found her, she was dead, but never stated how she was gonna do it.
2: Going to Core Manor Apartments, Building 9, Apartment 3. Building 9, Apartment 3. Should have a Nissan van directly in front of that apartment.
1: It was a call from a teacher that her daughter is friends with the 13-year-old female, and that's who she's been texting.
0: 10-4-1, I'll be in route.
1: 190.
0: 42-1, you break for 47, please.
3: Yep.
0: Adam, John, Sam, 261. Adam, John, Sam, 261.

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1: 56.
2: East 10-4, that RO, you can also put it as the driver. 29-J, if there's nothing you don't want to tell me.

0: 24, just Paris and Lily, showing Allen and four star shirts and Stagger twins.
1: Okay, well, thank you.

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0: Corral.
1: Same on the area, 1979, Highway 490, 13-year-old female, suicidal. Break your number, Tom.
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0: 10-4, what was that apartment number again?
1: 3.
0: 10-4, did you show it, LA 49-97?
1: 133.
0: I've got two houses here. I've got one house and then I've got a trailer. Can you advise which residence it is?
1: Be the house to the left.

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1: That is right, Charlie, you get the cop.
0: Well, we're on a

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1: Point and off.
0: I've got contact with the mother here. We're just making a check on the little girl.
1: 10-4, 140.
2: Down one.
3: 49.
2: 49 will be in route. 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
3: Route to Baptist 140.
0: Left point out on this way. We're going to be back out here at the 229 roundabout for a safety checkpoint.
3: 140.
1: What's your name?
3: 10-4, you're going to be going to 2310 Cold Hill Road, 2310 Cold Hill Road. You're basically going to stay on West Far Road, around the 5800 block, right next to Cold Hill Grocery. As soon as you pass it, there's going to be a house that sits off on the right. It's going to be your residence. Right.
1: Go ahead.
3: You're going for a 67 male. They advise he's convulsing and hallucinating. They advise he just had a major surgery a few months ago. He is breathing okay and he is partially responsive. Break for a number of times.
1: Go ahead.
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0: You seem like EMS. I spoke with the little girl and the mother. They said this is the second time this has happened. The little girl doesn't have any electronics. It sounds like this is a strike call. But she's 10-4, she's 98.
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0: got done out of London, showing valid enforced no restrictions. Thank you for 29.
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1: Clear enough.
0: I'll put a tow record down with Adam 6 Edward 155.
1: Yes. Is that Adam 6 Edward? How's that?

0: You did about Adam 6 Edwards 155, correct?
1: Kimball.
0: Chapter, correct. Is that number?

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1: One, George, one, John, David, five, Sam, Boy, nine, King, four, one, zero, eight, five, nine, good time.
2: I'm 42 on it. Give me a second. I have another 47 for you.

0: 42. 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
1: Yeah. 10-4. Paul 7, Paul 204. Paul 7, Paul 204.
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0: 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Off of my park church road. 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

0: 421. 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
0: Pam 08726692.
1: Pam 08726.
0: Correction,
1: 7262. Break for 47, please. Jennifer Smith, Corbin, non-license record. 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
0: John 2, Sam 534. John 2, Sam 534.
1: Expiration 1231 of 25. Verify proof. Old City, Malibu.
0: Yeah,

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0: 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That's a 47.
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0: Check over, owner, come back to it. Jackson, hold me.

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0: right now. I'm on brick for 4-4. David, 9, Mary, 110.
1: 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Robert, 9, Mary, 110.
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1: 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Operator, come back to Jason Hanson.

0: 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Can you break for 47? Need insurance information.
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0: 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William 1, Robert 591.
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0: everyone. 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She said that she didn't want to do 20 minutes of that. She might come by the office later and be 98.
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Victor 3, 4, 9, 3, 1.

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0: Walter Jake, 2191 Lily Road. 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
1: 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There'll be a white truck with BAMS on the side, parked in the back in front of the fuel pump. 63-year-old male, right hip and leg pain and burning with the pain. History of high blood pressure. Right turn number, Tom.
0: Go ahead.
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0: EMS station, due to Dickinson 848 South Hollywood, 1223, the North Pole Station Apartments. 4-year-old female, back pain, weakness to her left leg.
1: Did you see?

en route to the North Association Apartments on 1223. 4-year-old female, back pain, three stomach, but there's weakness in her right leg. Just where she has history of stroke. Caller also advised her front door will be open on top of the LT apartment. 25W to South 1223 will be on your right. Wait for a number and time. Front number is going to be 6353-6353. Session on 559 and route 6-0-1.

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0: 410-8.
1: That's a bad position. For LA 55, they're going to 208 South McCourty Street. Well, he's fourth to DC Porter's turn left. Should be the fifth house on the right. Huh? 95-year-old female having an altered mental state. She had a fall a couple of days ago. Right through a number of times.
0: Go
1: ahead. 619 en route. 622, my number 6354, 635.
0: Thank you.
1: That's LA 56. You guys are in route to Madness.
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0: 地方吗？那
1: 55 55 55 55 55 55 55 55 55 55 55 55 55 55 55 55 55 55 55 55 55 55 55 55 55 55 55 55 55 55 55 55 55 55 55 55 55 55 55 55 55 55 55 55 55 55 55 55 55 55 55 55 55 55 55 55 55 55 55 55 55 55 55 55 55 55 55 55 55 55 55 55 55 55 55 55 55 55 55 55 55 55 55 55 55 55 55 55 55 55 55 55 55 55 55 55 55 55 55 55 55 55 55 55 55 55 55 55 55 55 55 55 55 55 55 55 55 55 55 55 55 55 55 55 55 55 55 55 55 55 55 55 55 55 55 55 55 55 55 55 55 55 55 55 55 55 55 55 55 55 55 55 55 55 55 55 55 55 55 55 55 55 55 55 55 55 55 55 55 55 55 55 55 55 55 55 55 55 55 55 55 55 55 55 55 55 55 55 55

0: 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London Hampton 8, break.
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together. 911 Hangnail, 1067 Highway 1376 West. I heard screaming over the phone. The call hung up on me. Stayed in contact, times three, trying to get back a hold of them.

0: 一个地方呢？
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0: We're in the Emerald St. Joe.
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0: Well, thank you.
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0: Here, report of multiple cattle in the roadway, 600 block of John Parker Road. Caller stating, looks like they may have came from fields right next to the roadway there.
1: Yeah.

0: Down unit. Address, call 3270, take another 911 call. They were actively arguing in. That's what this is right now.
1: Stand for, I'm still right here. I figured they'd call back. I'm backing out.

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1: 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She's leaving with the baby in the car, Briggs.
0: Good.
1: I know I wasn't too happy that the police were there. 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
0: 10-4, 7-3-9.

0: County on fire.
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0: For the reckless driving, Little Laurel Road and East Laurel Road. Be a white PNC truck, newer model. Truck squatted. He's driving erratic and all over the roadway. She's lost sight of him after the 192 intersection with East Laurel Road.
1: Yeah,

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1: Bora, Paul.
0: Hi, Sid Layer, you here on 8-4?
1: Yeah, thanks.

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madre, así que...

0: okay, the resident server where these cattle come from. That one's like anybody's home. Right. Field over here. Definitely outside of the fence, though. Big 98 for now.
1: 10-4 out of the roadway. 1049.
0: 1196 London.
2: London, same traffic.
0: Well, 76 London, same traffic.

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1: Yeah. I'm 44.
0: The address.
1: And this is just

mobile vehicle, 1045. Looks like it'll be right in front of Joe's collision on 25. Toyota Tacoma, caller's safety is out of the vehicle. Officer's like, he's not in medical assistance.

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1: Oh, it's cool. Well, the 882 East Highway 3094, 490, right on the East Highway 3094, up to the four-way stop, 5134, will be a gray double out on the left of the maroon wheel as far as the driveway, 81 road nails, split out of bed, east up back to bed, 5 feet injured, right to your run number spot.
0: Go ahead.
1: Number 6356, 6356, dispatch 801 and route 803.
0: 10-4, thank you.

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1: Thanks,

0: counting on it.
1: Yes.
0: Yeah, request for a welfare check. 48 London Ave. According to the caller, the daughter was at her father's home for the week. They're supposed to check in with the mother around midweek. Neither one of them are sick. Ends on Sunday with her. The juvenile will be an 8-year-old female. The father, the juvenile will be a Zachary Frost.

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0: Temple Bridge for Kentucky, driver's license on operator, unit 1. 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
2: 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EMS is going to be on standby.
1: Insurance are going to have to report to their insurance on their own, 98.

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0: We're going to New Salem. 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
1: Go ahead.
0: There's all kinds of people there. 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
1: And false. 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
0: Alarm company's call back for that 2991 Victory Road traffic. Key holders called up there. Verbal 10-4, they're requesting the signal lights.

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0: Andrew from Exeter City Bus, 254 on the line with.
1: Evil. That's the, outside store. You're 297 at 48. That is the correct number. 48.
0: Careful.
1: Yeah, 10-4. There's a for sale sign in the driveway here. Doesn't look like there's anybody or anything in the house. Looks like they moved out. Probably negative contact 7-8.
0: Hey.

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0: 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It's been staying there. He's been drugs in the past, and I put some tussles on this morning. The caller's outside. Weapons.
1: 10-4.

0: Quentin this evening.
1: What the tip?
0: 1098 process, sir.
1: Yeah, Mark, 5.6.

0: 52. I'll be out with MIA here at 12:25 and whatever 90 minutes.
1: 6 7 8 7.
2: Go ahead.
1: Zero 0 9 7 0 7 0. Also break for one more.
2: Couldn't call the all of that. Is that going to be on a John dance?

0: years, I guess.
1: This is going to be a
2: Dwayne Dale, October 87.
1: Yeah.
2: You don't know his social.
0: ID only, negative 1029.
2: 10-4.
0: On the farm, Georgia, no extradition, it's, stolen property.
1: Anybody else?

0: 10-3 London. Nick, okay, reference file. MBR, it's not coming on. It's on the login screen. It's at M500. It's anything.
1: Okay, well, I think Skyler and Michael are on their way to the scales if you want to go.
0: I can't copy for the traffic. Copy in.
1: Pretty sure Skyler and they were at the scales if you can look at it.
0: Beautiful. Oh, yeah.

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Request for ATO, reckless driver, I-75 northbound, around the 49. 49 northbound, should be a maroon Chevy pickup truck, partial Kentucky tag, X-rate 2522. Caller stated it was all over the roadway on the interstate, hit the center wall about the 48 northbound. The lights crossed all three lanes of traffic, not off at the 49. It looks like it's still clear at the top.

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0: Well, I'm going to have to meet a local up here. This subject. Blocking the roadway. You got a trailer with a lawnmower on it.
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2: Signal forward.
0: Right.
2: Go in.
0: Mary Elise.
2: In 12 Red. One can pay for the cab. He's brought her here. But for the cab driver as well.
0: Go in. 489-092-615. Should come back. I don't need it back. Stood on the log there. Wait for 47.
2: Yeah, we're going.
0: Boy, William Roberts, 944. Just log it. Don't need it back. Should be Tri-County Gas.

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1: 86. Yeah.
2: I'm on that northbound sidewalk here for 2 minutes waiting for this truck.

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1: 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Long 30.
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1: 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Sits on a hill, gray Nissan in the driveway. 80-year-old male falls. They have no injury, just even witnesses. Break for a number and time.
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0: 621.
1: Okay. 4 on the park, not Kansas and Dolph Rose in. Cheers,

we call from Cincinnati. We're going to Jacksonville. This is Julie on Jacksonville Road. We're going to find the back next.

0: Oh, excuse me. 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
1: Leave our deck, Israel. PNCC, leave our deck, Mill Road. I say have someone there to answer. Take you down where the female's at. Playing the back thing. Right, you're on up the front.
0: Good.
1: Number
2: 6361,
3: 6362,
2: Central
3: West, Canada,
2: West.
3: 10-4,
0: thank you.
3: LA 53.
0: Good.
3: Oh, I'm sorry, I thought you were calling us for us.
0: Negative.

0: 10-3 London. That was a inspection you have had.
1: I was going to see if there'd be any way you could check on a CMA on 975 at Whitley.
0: Yes, we'll go ahead with it.
1: 16.3 at the motorcycle on the left shoulder in the back spot.
0: 10-4. I'll be in and out from the north end.
1: 10-4.
0: Also, I had a CAD made earlier.

His nail was out along the right shoulder, northbound. Let's try to check on him. He's about him. He's had a, looks become disabled. He had a flat. He's had it removed. Was hauling a trailer. He left the trailer in the lawnmower behind, and it's nowhere to be found. So, we can locate it here. I don't know that he knows exactly where he's at, but we'll try to figure it out here.

0: 6.
1: No,
0: I came in this morning around the 54, 55 northbound. That was a mail subject on the track. Glad you're waiting for somebody to come back.
1: The trailer may just been south of me. I was in at 55 stationary and coming back up 59. I locate walking southbound, so the trailer and lawnmower may still be down there. He just may not have made it to it yet, so I'll go back there and check. His location being at 59.2, so just a little confused, but yeah. Your information that was down there, 54, 55.

0: I'm searching.
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0: 10-4.

0: 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I'll be out at 9 McFadden Cemetery Road, Paper Service.
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0: for. If you come across 192, turn right there at the entrance to McDonald's. 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It's a new building. 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
0: Yeah, I'm taking forward 10-4.
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10-3 London. 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They loaded up their gun. They got to Harley in London. 98.

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problem. 54. Being out. 1040 familiar. One main financial there on Industrial Boulevard off 80. Stand by. 10-4, can be the very last building, so just stay straight on Industrial Boulevard. America 725-725. Come to the main door. Staff will let you in. Female in her late 30s, found and passed out in the bathroom. She was alert and talking at the time. Break for a number at home. Go ahead. Your number is 6363-6363. Dispatch 1148, route 1150. Thank you.

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1: So yes.
0: Got a unit on scene about complaining of neck pain from the fall and also shaking.
1: Sample. Morning show is something.
0: Hello,
1: 53 0 4 3 left.

0: always in one mode. I'm gonna be out at St. Joe's.
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1: Go to 279, 6879, campground 40, at 329, play upon the campground 40 there at the school. All will be a tan house on the left. It will be a silver Nissan truck and a red Ford car in the driveway. Signal there. Bus to the seizures is coming to, and also the service. Break zero number 10.
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1: are. 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

0: three units and a single meeting unit at 1249 South 9th Street, Hills, Council Limerick.
1: Good.
0: We've got a female there, 054, lives at Robert E. Cox. Her ex, Kevin Elders, birthed another resident down there. She was able to get away in 5 years at the counseling center there. She was assaulted by him a few days ago. She called for an EPO. It has not been served. It don't need to be served by the CD. And route to the South Saint Street traffic. Do you want people to see with them there?
1: Beautiful. Damn.
0: Perfect.

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0: 10-4 subjects, 9-8 from Harrisburg.
1: 10-4, now go
0: ahead. I'm about to get you heading back downtown off North Broad Street. I'll get you an address when we get there. Not sure the exact numeric.
1: 12-47.

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0: 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Assuming you're out to Robert E. Cox, I see that I might contact this male.
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2: This is Austin with OL Detached McCann. 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He's going to be out of Mississippi. Very familiar with him.
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0: That's 10-4.
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0: So you're going to 90 Miller Road at 12, on their past pier one on the left. Should be the third trailer on the right. Female nurse is having breathing difficulties. Also possibly a lower GI bleed. Break your number, sir. Notify about 1302 and run numbers 6365, 6365.
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0: Ford, I'm beyond scene.
1: 13-4.
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Sophomore 25, said the caller, five. Hit a few of them there and caused an accident. He didn't know they belonged to the passerby.

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1: 5 or 6.
0: I'm in 45 or 46.

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0: Give you an OLN for the driver of the unit one, Brick. Brick 08763396. And attach that to that cash.

Welfare Check 132 O&W Lane, 132 O&W Lane on Brittany Parker. She's 2 months behind on rent. Her electric got cut off yesterday. The landlord's on the signal too with you over there. Make sure she's okay.

0: 31.
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0: Right.
1: So one of the neighbors here, he's advising that that male left about an hour ago in a silver or gold SUV. Advises the same male I'm here looking for. Can you show me 98?
2: 1327.
0: 741. UTV, break.
2: Go ahead.
0: Four, X-ray. Hey, Adam, I think. See, Adam, E. Edwards. 99-8022207. Need a repeat?
2: Negative.

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That caller there, I'd let her know what happened when I finished up here. 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I was negative contact.

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1: Were you able to copy that VIN number? Devil. That might be something that's
2: I'm on the mobile. 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

0: Marines.
1: Yes.
0: Yes. 3110, Timberland, Starkville, Aaron Lilly. Property owner's advising. Need a report for criminal mischief and vandalism to residents there.
1: 10-4, I'll be around.

0: We think the this. I've got a OLN out of Ohio. Break for it.
1: Go ahead.
0: R. Robert M. Mary, 5836. Robert Mary, 583-692.
1: 10-4. Do I need to copy this with him, or do you need to look at the picture, or do you have one?
0: Negative, just add that for the CAD. That's who we're being told it was, 479, and I had to go out on 49 and talk with that subject. I can give you that CAD if you need that CAD. Just attach it to that CAD. To this CAD, I'm sorry, this CAD.

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0: 5261. Richmond's DRE. He's in Louisville. Break.
1: I'm aware. I'm checking 113 right now. Normal check 10. Stand by.
0: Shout 10-4. Thank you.

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0: Washington, 10A, Blackwater Road off East 80 for a 73-year-old weakness.
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3: 47 southbound on 75, supposed to be a lot 4 Dooley, pulling a trailer, calling a Jeep, unknown 47. All right, states it's all over the roadway, cutting vehicles off, going off on the shoulder.
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Until 1 hour. 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

0: Ranger that we ran the BNO a while ago.
1: 10-4 versus pedestrian.

0: Wat met u aan?
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1: Sample.

0: Julian Templeton as one of their culverts. I was loaded up on a trailer trying to take it. And Levi says she's got a truck and a trailer there. Trailer.
1: All three shifts for the next 3 days. You don't care, so if they both be 98 with us.
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0: 526 London.
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0: I'm going to be 97 here in just a few minutes. I heard from that DRE, and I know I don't have phone service down here, so they may need to, somebody may need to reach out to him and just tell him to go to Manchester Hospital. 47 standing by there waiting on him. I have a service. I've been able to call out, and I think 741 does also. So if he needs to contact us, he can call my phone. I should have service down here on the scene.
1: 10-4.

0: Union.
1: Really?
0: Request for units, mentally ill, explain at Old Whitley Road. Explain at Old Whitley Road.
1: Good.
0: There's a male subject, 20 years of age, supposed to be wearing white, correction, black shorts and a white shirt. Otherwise, he's walking in the middle of the roadway, threatening suicide. Male's extremely MI in a care facility. Public service with a worker falling behind him. He's supposed to have crossed over Old Whitley Road, walking through the fields at the town. That's 10-4, Cody Grimshaw.
1: 10-4.
0: 14.

0: 49-1.
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0: Jason, I'm going to public service with a worker. I stated they were at the Trillium this morning, but they refused to admit him because he was too calm. As soon as they got back to the residence, he started acting up again and took off walking.
1: Came for.
0: They're currently walking through those fields, heading towards the back of
1: Danville.

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1: Tibble, just come around back and come through Sally Porter. We'll get it open.
2: Yes, 911, I'm going to be out at

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0: Just advising you, they're still in the field behind Lois. 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He's just extremely upset at something aggressive or violent.

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0: 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They made it up this far yet?
1: Negative. 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
0: 10-4. You can go put myself 24 and 27, 97 here.
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0: Bring me a route.
1: 10-4, you're going to 1498 West Cumberland Gap Parkway, plus spine and pain, 61-year-old female, tachycardic fracture in her tongue.
0: Go ahead.
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0: you think it's 1045, I-73 northbound. A white Yukon has pulled off at 54.5 in reference to an accident. So the other party is a timeline transportation operated with blue lights. The tags on the front of the vehicle. I've got the city deserving for it. 10-5 from Rob.
1: 3669, I'll take it. 10-4, I'm finishing up this. It's here. I don't care, I'm 62, whatever.
2: Yeah, I think so. All right, I'll check her.

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1: Bravo.
2: 45.
1: Mark, I just ran 10-12.
2: Ten 14-36.

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0: 10-10.

0: Out here. I'll have this man 1012 and out to St. Joe. Guardian's going to be following.
1: Transportation Incorporated in blue lettering. Tag on the front is PAW 128874. DOT number 251304.
0: And 4, you go ahead and send your units on up here to the 75 mile marker northbound with 44 right here.
1: 10-4, copy 75 mile marker, 289, did you copy?
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1: Yeah, 10-4. 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I'll advise you as soon as I can.

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1: Yes, John.
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0: Yes, he needs to go to the hospital.
1: 10-4.

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1: Okay, 45.
2: One and 536.
3: Go ahead, tow him.
2: 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Ten-4. 8.5 southbound. Red shirt. Looks like he might be having some difficulties.

0: Station 1, Newtown, Tenn 10830 Barberville Road, Boswell 107, 47-year-old female, history of cancer. The house on the left after coming past Westerfield Road intersection on 229.
1: Pick six.
0: County unit.
1: Yeah.
0: Just making you guys aware, just taking EMS to a possible 10-7, 10830 Barberville, for 14-year-old female cancer patient.
1: Anything to say to
0: us now? 10-4, 13-15, 14-15.

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2: Okay.
3: LA 61.
2: LA 56.
3: Being out.
2: 10-4, LA 56. I'm being route to 10830 Barberville Road. It'll be on the left right after the Westerville Road intersection with 229. Going out there for a possible 10-7, 47-year-old female, history of cancer. Last seen up at 10 a.m. Third front number and done.
4: Appreciate you sharing that 51, 52 mile marker valley. So I got to get a word.
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281.

0: Turn it on.
1: I got a portion tag on the front. Obviously can't get it back. The VIN I put on there, it's supposed to be from Alville, Illinois, corner registration. I can't get nothing back on it, but that is, that's the VIN. If you can do something with it. Come back to 2025 freight, quick hire, Alville, Illinois.
0: Two four, I'm running it now.

0: one.
1: If you would contact that app record service, send them up here, get that vehicle on 526, the stupid thing.
0: Seven forty-one. The fire department, they can come on through. They're gonna go 98.
1: Yeah. Go ahead, Lynn.
2: Advised. I think I'm still catching up on this one. I copied contact Allen's for the vehicle. Is that going to be just a normal tow, or does that need to come to impound here in law?
1: I think they can just take it to their location. I think 526 said they can take it there and he do what he needs to there.
2: 10-4 copy. Break for 621.
0: Go ahead, Lynn.
2: 621. 13 unit is en route for DRE. He's en route to the hospital there in Manchester. He's requesting contact from an incident. I sent his 88 to your 88 if you can make contact, sir.
0: And with her, I can call 281.
2: 10-4 copy.
0: Send me his number.
2: 10-4-6-1-4.
3: Okay,
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2: 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Go ahead.
4: Get the registration back on this, but I will be located at 2024. Go ahead. Go ahead.
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0: 24. In reference to that traffic, I spoke with you on the phone about just a few fires and red out there. 8200 block Whistler Road was shut down for approximately 20 minutes.
1: Okay, we're done.

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1: In Maryland.
0: That one is notified. 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
1: Were you letting him know?
0: If I can copy.
1: If he flies the drone, he'll watch for it. 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
1: If you get a chance, can you call this much, please?
0: 10-4, I'll see if I've got signal here in a minute. 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
1: 10-4, if you don't got signal, just advise me so everybody can hear you. QB fire is going to be blocking the roadway, 8200 block, 8200 solar road for approximately 30 minutes for spectrum to drop some logs. Give me a heads up.
2: 10-4. Or just a recon at this point. Sound like it'd be such as going to go 10-7, but we're going to do it for the 41 application number.
1: 10-4.

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is very favorable.

0: 441-621 or 479.
1: Go ahead.
0: Units reference 150, Early Dawn Road from the state. Please call back, advise there's a... Can request unit again, said they're in the subject. No.

0: either one of the three of you, y'all know y'all are on this 46, is either one of the three units available to break away to address?
1: No, it's negative. No, we're having to shut the road down, and 479's got the driver of the vehicle break.
0: 10-4, go ahead.
1: I advise, I said this morning, that he had to have an eviction notice. It's the only way that he could be removed from the residence. And unless some kind of judge's order or something, there's nothing we can do unless they're in a fight. And then they furnish in this up.
0: 10-4.

0: mean, you check with supervisor, I mean, 1600 or later before we could even make it there from where I think somebody has to cover a lot of clients, so they may have to leave one go if they want somebody to go from us.
1: Tim.
0: Also, I said, I've got you. Was you able to copy that? I need a case number. I'm going to go for 526.
2: So that's 10-4, case number 1126-356. I've put it in the CAD. 0356.
0: 10-4, yeah, the service is kind of hot, hitting me up down here. I appreciate my CAD's not working. No, I appreciate it. Thank you.
3: Go ahead. He's pickle six now. I've got some.

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1: LA 51.
0: We're out of passes.
1: 15.7.

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1: Stay
0: for me. 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
1: I brought this guy to the homeless shelter here in Waynesburg. They're full, they don't have any beds.
0: Go ahead.
1: I advise him to have a place for him. Trying to find him some sort of arrangements. I can't remember, but he works at Dairy Queen North Corbin. So I drop off there.
0: 10-4, 15-31.

0: 56, man. 56. There's someone right out here on this call.
1: Negative, do they need to be?
0: It might be a bad idea for them to have a conversation with them.
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0: Shut up for now.
1: Race over to Maple Grove Road.
0: Yeah, 10-4.
1: 10-4, numeric is 1527-1527, and it's set off the roadway, log cabin, blue pickup truck in the driveway. Going for a 61-year-old male, headache, pain in the legs, possible stroke. They did advise he's being verbally aggressive, non-physical. He has a history of strokes. Caller says this is exactly how he acted last time before his last one, about a few months ago. Break for a number and tell.
0: Go ahead.
1: Run number is 6370-6370. Dispatch 1533 and out 1534.
0: 10-4, thank you, Len.
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1: 1201 on scene. 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
0: 10-4-12-1 on scene. 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Six. Looks like he's pulling down the driveway right now.
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0: 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I'm going to be 98. 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
0: to Baptist. En route Baptist, 1555.
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0: 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Thing turned over to 1201 at the sheriff's office.
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1: Unfortunately,

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0: 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Line Road and Keeby Road. 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
0: 27 Route 1600.
2: 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McGill Line Road and Keeby Road. Can be 2 vehicle 46 with entrapment. They advise females trapped in.
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2: 10-4, going to be responding to the area of McGill 1 Road and Keeby Road. McGill 1 Road and Keeby Road. It's going to be right as you come across the interstate there on Keeby. 2 vehicle 46. All we got is one female unconscious in the vehicle with entrapment. They advise the driver to work stuck on one of the vehicles. They are blocking the roadway. Just use caution. Break for a number and time.
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0: I advise your cards. Marital property. I did advise of that. ATL 4 here on 229, break.
1: Do it.
0: And it's Texas. He's probably in the Tim's Payway. He's got a suspended license. I'll be in the area, ATLing.
1: Okay, 416-17.

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1: Appreciate it.
0: Oh, I'm fine.

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0: 在慈云啊，617 X-ray George Adam. A fire owner's request, DJ's telling, they're 97.
1: 10-4-16,
0: break for Eagle 2. William 9, Edward 728. 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
2: 49,
1: London. 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
2: Code 30, St. Joe.
1: 10-4, North St. Joe, 1621.
2: 4 London, you may also want to advise the rescue squad or fire department or whoever's doing traffic control down here. They've got a lot of foot traffic making their way up the road by the rescue truck. They probably need to send somebody down here to completely shut this down.

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1: Go ahead.
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0: Really? Who did you want him?
1: 52.
0: That was code 3, right, Angel?
2: Ranger, if he knows.
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0: Good.
1: I'll get to fly the drone. Memory card issues. I'll have to come back.

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1: 10.
2: B10-4,
3: thank you, sir.
2: My advice corner was 97 right now to pick him up.
3: I'm calling him to tell him to hold off before they leave. I'm en route.
2: To London? Is that where?
3: No, he's in London.
2: Yes. From my understanding, he coded a couple times. They transported him to London. I'll make 100% though.
3: 10-4.
1: I'll call St. Joe London there.

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1: 51.
2: Bobby.

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0: Good morning, Ralph.
1: Route 580 South Highway 1223. An 81-year-old female, passed out. They're driving. She's fairly breathing. It'll be a tan house. They're saying it's the only concrete drive. Road 3.
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1: Dispatch 1634 and route 1635. Your run number on this is 6373.
2: I guess the subject's doctor is already aware. Transportation arrangements have already been from London Hospital to Louisville. Confirm EMS. From the residence to London. My understanding at this time is that Tarock is just requesting KSP to do a welfare check on the
1: route 1637.
2: They're requesting us to respond. Go ahead.
3: The informant route.
2: 1637.
3: Referral. 316. Charles 99229471.
1: Hey, you
4: can. Looking 257, thank you.
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2: Enforce 1 prior

your faith. On this 29, the last name is spelled differently on the 29, C-A-R-T-E-R-O-L-C-A-R-C-A-R-V-E-R. However, the O-L-N and date of birth are an exact match. Go ahead.

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0: EMS is en route to that residence.
1: Stand for. No, no.
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0: Tomorrow's week's one of the first shift units. Probably not yet.
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0: 4, Celadon, Track 26.
1: 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He's mess calling.
0: 10-4, do you know if you need to take this guy home or bring him up there to speak with him?
1: If you've got him 10-12 still, it probably won't be the same just to meet him over there and find out. I don't know him a lot.

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1: I'll be out at the St. Joe. Speak with Unit 1 operator of that collision.
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0: one than any fish wildlife unit near Spillway.
1: 70, if they want to go ahead.
0: 7-17 with a cat. Possibly 148-149, I guess. The vehicle. Spillway parking lot break.
1: Go ahead.
0: Dick, still on scene. Almost ran over by this older male subject. Blue jeans, plaid shirt, and sandal. Has a dog with him. He almost ran her over. They had some sort of confrontation. He pulled a knife on her and then went walking down toward the beach. Still on scene at the time of the call. Thinks he might be checked on or if it's possibly behind any influence. Go ahead.
1: 10-4. An advisor, I believe, coming in from the boat in the water there.

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1: I've tried calling this caller direct. The call's not going. I have service to what the issue is. Unable to make direct contact for further.
2: 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I'll go over and somebody flags me down.
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0: 10-5 from Rock Castle, 20 Road, 2752 Vic Road. Sister Melinda Gates is in a Jeep Patriot, blue in color, in her driveway. Last night they got into an altercation, unknown weapons. She's just sitting in the driveway, from what I understand. Rock, gonna try to get a city unit to go with you.
1: 10-4, drive a little bit, man. I'm way out here in Broadhead, but I'm around. Yeah. 11-31, wasn't it?

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0: I'll be en route to 2106 Robinson Creek Road, 1012 with 1 mail. I'm running him home.
1: 10478.
2: Roadway, it's going to be a trailer. Can't tell if this driveway is going to be blacktop or gravel, so just use caution. 62-year-old male. Seizure advised, he's not responding, unable to talk, but is looking around and breathing. The caller just kept stating he's not acting himself. Break for a number and call.
1: Go ahead.
2: 6374-6374,
3: dispatch 1716
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0: Where he was staying at, if he didn't, I'll try to pull over and drop you a pin. 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
4: This young man here that I'm taking home, he said he knows about where it's at. 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
4: 10-4. Do you think we need to leave that vehicle there or get it towed out of there?

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1: 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That party's gone, and nobody's flagged me down. I'll be 98.
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0: 31, then it jumps to 566. Any of us?
1: That Terry's Drive you came up on there, at the very end of it, it's the trailer, the last trailer on the right, I think the driveway for it actually sits on Old Lake. That's showing us 551.
0: Yeah, 10-4's got a mailbox, it's 541, so you can get out of here and see if I can make contact with him there.
1: 10-4.
2: 27. 26. She's taking that car. She's here at signal 4, I'll be 10-12.
3: 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Come on. Airvac checking weather and checking with PHI. I believe Airvac's unavailable. I'll let you know when I find something out.
4: 10-4. Pretty far out, so seems quite impossible.
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1: I'll be en route to Bridge Road to try to make some contact with some of these people up here that may have known this subject or know his family.
0: Ten 4 7 55.

0: 56.
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0: Still waiting on a callback from them. They did advise something about a unit out there for a 28-minute ETA, if that's it. Would you like them to launch? Like I said, I'm still waiting on a callback.
1: Yeah, if that's it, it'll be fine.
0: 10-4, I'll advise you as soon as I hear back from them.

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2: Out of hazard has accepted. They do have an ETA of 28 minutes. Stage fire. They're going to go see if the LZ's mode be directly across from Maggie Parker Road. If not, we'll advise you as anyone's going to be.

0: 11-24 hours. 11-24. 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It's the daughter's residence. She was in the driveway of your vehicle when I went 97. She's not allowing me to go in and search for anything. Nothing more I can do over there.
1: 18-0.

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0: Highway, just west.
1: This is Oz to you. They're going to switch up 179, area back 179 has accepted. ETA 17 minutes. Going to be at the Amish Schoolhouse. They're on Highway 1228. We're still trying to get you an address.
0: Same as the board, girl. Right in the county.

0: Charlie 56.
1: Still
0: is. LZ's going to be around the 1800 block, Highway 1228. Keep him down Highway 1228. You'll run right into the fire department.

0: West Laurel, I'm up to Bald Rock. It'll be on your left. We're trying to get this cat right now. We're flooding the cat. Got a drowning. And the subject went into the water. Fossil 10-7, the M37 is trying to collect further right now. I'll let you know when we get further from the caller here.
1: 10-4, myself and 45 Ben Ralph.
0: 27, 45 in route, 18, full change.
2: 53-11.
3: 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We're trying to get the cat to plot. We'll advise you just momentarily.
2: 10-4.
4: 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You can copy.
2: 53. Go ahead,
3: man. You're going to be responding to area 877-877 Mabel Road. Mabel Road. Going to be a 30-year-old white and blue swim trunks. Gone into the water and has not resurfaced. Break for a number and time.
0: Mabel Road or maybe Edward Road. Not flossing our calves. It's showing off of West Laurel, right before Cox Road on the left. The 30-year-old male went into the water, white blue swimming trunks, he's not resurfaced.
1: 10-4, 45
0: now. 45,
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0: Go ahead.
1: The decedent's best friend alive. He has two brothers and his parents are all deceased. No children or anything, nobody knows. I'm gonna next you can't have.
4: Oh, yes, we not yet.
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0: Good. One of your signal 6 dispatcher, caller, please.
1: Two. M 45, if you would, just take an 88 signal 6, you want me to get freed up?

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0: Have you received any updates?
1: Caller called back just a second ago. She couldn't advise much further information. I told her to send somebody up to the mouth of the road to flag you all down, but hopefully they won't be able to do it. She advised that the male's 20 miles toward the main channel of the lake. He started struggling, went under, never come back up. But
0: says my EVL is active. If you would, if you could call it, just let me know when we get close.
2: 10-4 break 27.
0: Good.
2: Are you en route to the drowning as well?
0: Yeah, 10-4.
2: Check your public service since you have seen the coordinates for where the caller's ping was.
0: Okay, 10-4, thank you.

0: 45. Are you right behind 1144?
1: Negative, I'm the lead caller.
0: Well, I'm not seeing your radio, but I see his. You all are together when you pass Craig Street here, pass Craig Street Road, you'll be on your left about a mile past Craig Street. On your left about a mile past Craig Street, I'll let you know when you're really close.
1: 10-4, thank you.
2: If you see Cox Road, you went too far. It was the road before it.
3: Hello, Northern One.
2: Go ahead.
3: Fish Wildlife Authority, en route to that location.
2: We're getting them en route right now. 1124 should be the next road on your left hand side. Next road.
4: There's a report of a drowning.
2: Good. Showing El Herald Road. El Herald Road. El Herald Road, okay. Yeah, that's the correct one. Turn left now.
4: Cox Road. Now subject swam out into the lake and has not been seen since. Laurel's got units in route as well.

0: for. If you're coming on the water, you'll go past the marina, past the campground, keep left, and you'll take the middle road. According to the map, it says Crossroads of Laurel Bay.
1: Okay, I'm off the water. Holiday boat.
0: When you're pulling out, just go left like you're going towards the campground.
1: Okay.
0: What's your 88, and I'll send you coordinates.
1: 502, 45, 1, 5, 6, 7, 7.
0: 10-4, 18-30.

0: you know, it's not risky. 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I don't know if I'm going to get a boat down here or not.
1: Road before Cox Road, well, depending on where you're coming in, L. Howard Road. It may also be marked as L. Howard Road, about the 4.6.
0: Great Creek.
1: Be advised, it'll be marked as Forest Road 7.

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1: Rolling white line.
0: I've had a unit calling here advising the helicopter is on the ground at the fire department. The helicopter is on the ground at the Crossroads Fire Department.
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As above, white Chevy, Ruiz, Hernandez, and Lexington, everything showing 10-4 on it, yes.

0: 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Road 6, 75 is that after Fox Road?
1: Before it.
0: Gravel Road before it.
1: 10-4, marked Forest Road 775.

0: ATM welfare check, 641 West Laurel Road, 641 West Laurel Road. They've gone to the dogs, they're behind Saddlebrook. Caller's advised there's a male subject outside the store, got a red shirt, black backpack on. They're advised me, stumbling around, vomiting, not acting right, they think it's 2301. 8498 from the business, walking west on 192 at this time.
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2: Then we're going to take Johnson Road 472 out. Looks like about 4.6 miles. You'll turn.
1: Can you hit it?
2: America 296. 296. It's going to be a White House with blue trim.
1: Laurel Lake Road North 3571. Laurel Lake Road North. Powers advising that they own an abandoned trailer at this location. They've come out to check the trailer, and there's a vehicle parked out front of it, and they suppose possibly swap inside. They request a unit to come out and check it out. They're afraid to enter the residence.
0: Ew. Phone
2: number is 6377-6377. Dispatch 1859, also on route 8.
1: I just clicked with me, actually. That name is the same one that's supposed to be the victim here on the drowning there. Apparently it's abandoned up here at this location. Like 56.
2: 56.
3: Air evac off the ground en route to UK. That'll be air evac 179, by the way.
1: Route to UK 1907.
0: That's going to be King Jordan Gray. And driver's probably a male. Don't know his name, but it's supposed to be with the passenger, Brittany Gregory.

0: going on as well. We're about 100 yards into the water, so that's what we do from the shore.
1: Ten four.

0: All right, thank you, too. Just advised you, I'm no longer public service with a caller. She did not want to remain on the line. She advised if she started to feel any more off, she'd give us a call back and we'd possibly do the EpiPen.
1: Or you want the signal aid or getting responded to the same?
0: Negative. She wants you to proceed on. She just didn't want to remain on the line.
1: Can't.

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0: 11-27. We go 9-8 out here. 24 gonna be standing by. I've been right to that alarm down in Corbin.
1: 10-4. 19-24. You can actually signal like that alarm. I'm sorry. I forgot the cord was there. I got cord to take care of that for.
0: 10-4. Thanks, sir. I've been out of that floor for a check on West Florida.
1: 10-4, 19-24.
2: I also posted a speak to officer whenever he gets freed up. 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

0: 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Under, well, it's pretty hot now. I got home service. 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

0: 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Right, 6 Andrews Road. 67-year-old female hunting with your night. She's unable to urinate. They're also advised by her home health nurse come by earlier today and placed her catheter. I'm not sure if it's food in or if she's having issues.
1: Go ahead.
0: 1934, and around at the same time. We're on the 6,379-6379.
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